to fix my woman so she can't have no other man. But don't let your woman fix you like mine fix me. Don't let your woman, boy, fix you like mine fix me. She make a fool about her, a body the fool can be.

women. What it's about. If you recruit a girl, you're gonna soon find it out. But just ride.